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0: Engine 12 is on scene at three-story nursing home. Nothing showing, no evacuation. We'll be out investigating.
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1: Go ahead.
0: Medic 21 is currently route a 15-year-old female, alert to only voice. She is unresponsive, alert to voice at this time. She does have a GPS of 11. Mother states that the patient has been having vaginal bleeding for the last month. States it's been dark brown in coloration as a scene for that, but no findings. States that the patient had suicidal thoughts yesterday. Was discharged from your facility as well. Mother denies drugs or alcohol. Current vitals have a heart rate of 108, sinus taxi is fully, Fufu sat, 95% on room air, blood pressure 124 over 57. You have a temp of 97.5 and a blood sugar of 127. We do have an IV established at this time. Pupils are equal and reactive. We'll be in facility in about 2 minutes. Any questions or orders?
1: Negative. We'll get to your room on arrival.
0: Clear. Thank you.

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1: 47.
0: Be on the ramp to 75 at the 78 northbound. George Zebra Tom, 8942. It's a black pilot.
1: 2010.

0: But my edit 11. You can mark AEF on things.
1: That's clear, break.
0: Go ahead.
1: Been about 12 minutes on that page. I didn't get a response. You want me to send it again for you?
0: Yeah, you can send it again, and if no response after that, you can close it.
1: Nice, 411.

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1: Engine 12.
0: Maintenance man was on scene here. He got a good reset on the alarm panel. No hazards are found. We'll be in service returning.
1: 2012.

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1: En route to 709 South Main Street, talk with this juvenile's mother.
0: 28 people.

coming in sector 6. We have a reckless coming in. It's going to be northbound on 48. Correction, southbound on 48. Sorry, 19. MC 20.

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1: Go ahead and put me on that breakfast break.
0: Go ahead.
1: Advise county that they're south of town now, near Sugar Grove.
0: County units information on a reckless. It's going to be two motorcycles heading southbound on 48 coming into Pleasant Hill. High race speed.

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0: Sí. The Reckless that started out at High and Thompson and Covington, those motorcycles are now headed eastbound on 718, coming out of Pleasant Hill.
1: You're clear to use last choice.

0: MC40. Just information that RP is back on PX. He advised that the motorcycles are southbound on Forest Hill. They did run a stop sign at Fenner. I'm going to go ahead and put you on it.
1: Here, sir.
0: 2031.

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0: You're clear.
1: 2:33. By 2:15, reckless.
0: Clear.
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0: and C40.
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0: 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We've advised him to stop following. He's becoming verbal with dispatch.
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1: Go ahead.
0: I'll be around to 30, if possible. Here's 33 at County Road 5, County 46. If you can transfer me to post 80 sign.
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0: Right, I'm going to change radios as well.
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1: 2040.
2: Two for eight, I'm signal 3 on the shuttle.
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0: Here's an update on your card regarding the location.
1: Clear, thank you.
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1: Looks like it's going to be 55 in Nashville.
0: Yeah.
1: 2044.
2: 47.
1: 47.
2: I'm at 55 in Fenner. If we have an updated location, try to talk to the RP.
1: It looks like 40's on the phone with the RP. I'm not sure if he's given an updated location.

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1: Can you hold this at one more for a second, Brie?
0: Dad.
1: Can you start me a civil paper at 827 McKeag Avenue in Troy?

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1: That's clear.
0: 2046. And C-47.
2: Good.
0: Not sure if you saw the update that 40 put on the card regarding the motorcycle.
2: I see it now. Thank you.
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1: 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AS still on scene. The road's been closed with signs. We'll be in servicing quarters.
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1: There you go.
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1: 2052.

0: check with 215. You have that?
1: I'm okay. I'm okay. You can show me back the address on the card. 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
0: 2052.
2: What?
0: You know, a topic.
2: 20, I'm going to be en route to pick up with this mail. I'll advise the address once we get there, starting on the card.
0: 2053. Troy 415, check out.
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0: Four 24 Cleveland Street, 424 Cleveland. We have a Kingston King and a Mike Asher outside being verbal. Matt King's going to be another RP stating that Kingston's are a rock. Everybody's verbal at this time.
1: Player 225 route.
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0: and speak for a chat.
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0: Sorry, 55. Stick with 208, chat.
1: Hold.
0: 2055. Stick with 227.
2: I'm sorry.
0: 2055.

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0: Okay.
1: 766, you can back it down. Parties are separated. One continued on the interstate.
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2: Okay, what about 15, please?
1: 2059. Covington 606, there is a update of the location. I think it's coming from Wall and Broadway.
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0: Nada, como nada.
1: This is Upper Valley.
0: We're out with an 80-year-old female. They should say she had a fall from standing. Patient did say she lost consciousness for about a little bit over an hour. Patient's currently ANS times 4, GPS of 15. Floor lead shows normal sinus rhythm at a rate of 77. Last blood pressure is 120 over 86. Pupils are equal and reactive to light. She did say she hit her head. She does complain of neck pain. We currently have her in a C collar. Patient is does have a nosebleed as well as spitting up blood. Patient does take blood thinner. We'll be at your facility in a couple minutes. Any questions or further orders?
2: No questions or orders. We'll find a bed upon arrival.

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0: Dayton, second RP is going to be on the truck, West Virginia plate, Adam Victor, 46067, Adam Victor, 46067, West Virginia. Run it as an antique vehicle plate.

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0: It's going to be at the overpass on West Statler, advising a male standing over the bridge on the other side of the fence. Looks like he's trying to jump.
2: Two
0: weeks.
2: Happy that as well.
0: 22, 24.

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1: 47.
0: I'll be out on 75 under the bridge checking.
1: That's fine. Well, he's in traffic at 47. 22, 28.
2: Okay. I'm in route from 41 and North Clay Street.
1: Okay.

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0: Try and see 30.
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0: 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I'll just do a quick double check.
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2: Julie, add me back to that.

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1: Four oh seven.
0: 815 South Crawford, 815 South Crawford Street. It was David Wyatt and a Lily unknown last name, being verbal.
1: Clear.
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1: 47.
0: 78 southbound, King Ocean Henry 5560 to White Chrysler.
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Team Victor Paul 6831.

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0: Victor David 91-2143.

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0: 571 and South Hyatt Street. It's going to be an Ohio plate. George, Queen, 8348.
1: Sure.
2: Try 417-444. Copy on the alarm.
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2: Coming back at Outback, 1801 Town Park Drive, showing the kitchen rear motion. No answer at the premise.
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0: 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It's going to be a standby parking.

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1: 444.
0: Adams and Fosway. Adams and Fosway is going to be a vehicle eastbound on Adams Street with a female yelling. RP thinks they're possibly trying to commit suicide.
1: 444, clear.
2: The area. It's possibly going to be a Beth Miller.
0: That's clear.
2: They're still on the phone. I'm not seeing them.
0: Negative. They just disconnected.
1: Clear.
3: 436, Mayor.
0: Go ahead.
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0: 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He's in his eyes.
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0: 42 game three. .675 north at the 11 with Indiana Fleet plate. Frank Lincoln 562 Adam Henry Mary. Frank Lincoln 562 Adam Henry Mary.
1: 122
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0: 639. 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
1: 7-2.
0: Command and Baron, King Sam Paul, 8092. King Sam Paul, 8092.
1: 7-2, okay.

0: PMA progression system record, 702. It's a 2019 red GMC out of Camden, status is out. Green County is in the lobby. Can have a signal 62 on a 2005 black Chevy at a Sandusky, status is valid.
1: Okay, and that RP is going to be John Young Edward 2769. John Young Edward 2769.

0: Auto 7, northbound from the 110, I have a caller behind a reckless commercial. Are you in position?
1: Right.
0: Approaching the 111 now.

0: Color is going to be behind it in the maroon Dodge Ram. They'll have their four ways on. It's going to be a commercial vehicle.
1: Okay.

0: 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I'm not able to get a description of Signal 6. There's going to be a sedan between the caller and that truck.
1: Okay. Me with John Ida King 8949, JIK 8949, gray Honda SUV.
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1: Okay, I'm stuck in traffic until we get back to Tulane.
0: You're clear. They just exited the construction zone.
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0: Suspicious. 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
0: 024.
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0: There's my question.

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0: Okay.

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0: Exit 78 on the 25A. Filming Ohio plate. 708 Zebra William Robert.
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0: 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Suspicious.
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0: Yeah, 38.

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1: Got it.
0: Your vehicle's back.
1: Of course, thank you.
0: Thank you very much.

0: 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Copy on the test in progress.
1: 401, I'm in a...
0: Circle K, 1901 West Main Street. Juveniles that arrived in a silver Mercury, attempting to steal items.
1: Just clearing out.
0: There, 46.

0: That's clear. Just information, the subjects are being verbal. There's going to be 3 juveniles in the car and 2 at the self-checkout.
1: Clear. Time out with them all.
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0: Okay, we're going to be stopped, 41 and Experiment Park.
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1: 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It's a temporary out of Delaware. X-ray queen 727843. 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
0: 69, okay, 1694, go ahead.
2: King Frank Lincoln 7735. King Frank Lincoln 7735. Break for DL. Victor Robert 499472. 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
1: Yes.
0: Be on it. Gardner Auto, the running vehicle.
1: What's your name?

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0: Nation did fall and hit her head. Pacer does have a pretty good sized hematoma over the left side of her eye. She's currently ANO times 4, GPS 15. Pupils are equal and reactive. Does have a complaint of neck pain. We do have her in a C collar. Onset of vitals, blood pressure is 194 over 98. She's 95% on the Remare. Did fail an IV attempt in the left AC. We'll be at your facility in about 5 minutes. If you got any questions or further orders, blood sugar is 258.
1: We'll see you when you're here.

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0: 104A, Trinity Gibson. She left Polk Road in Clayton. She's looking route to her residence in Tip City, but has yet to arrive after several hours. She's not familiar with the area and left her phone at work. The stop and check welfare is going to be a... It's going to be in the vehicle description.

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It's going to be a dark blue 99 Honda 4-door. 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
2: 12-18 Jaden, I'll be 83 with 37.
1: 12-18, go ahead.
2: James H. Camer. John, King John Edward, 1100. King John Edward, 1100 is the first. I'll advise second.
1: Okay.

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1: What?
0: In Dart County, it's going to actually be a New Madison single vehicle. It's going to be a 30. 776 will be in route as well.

0: Stark County advised they're canceling their recon unit since we were handling. Just let me know if I need to call 436.
1: Re-advise.
0: Stark County canceled their recon unit since we were handling. Just advise if you want me to contact 436. There's not going to be one of theirs on scene.
1: Arrive, code.

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1: Freddy.
0: Yeah, with a vehicle in the parking lot at Troyview Church.
1: I'm sorry, which church?
0: Troyview Church.
1: Hey, Freddy.

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1: Shield.
0: Three there.

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0: Entrance to northbound 35 off of West Main Street with King Nora X-ray 3560 KNX 3560.

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0: Yeah, East Ashton Scott Drive on the black Maserati. It's got a temp tag, but I can't see into the window. I'll get it when I get up there.
1: 315.
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1: This is Upper Valley.
0: This is Medic 51, currently routes your facility with a 76-year-old male patient from home to complaint back pain. Patient's alert and oriented. Patient stated that he went to bed with some back pain in the mid-back. Patient stated he woke up here just a little bit ago, and when he tried to move, he's having extreme back pain, rated a 9 out of 10. As his muscles tense up, give him extreme sharp pain that radiates around his ribs. Patient denies hurting himself at all, just stated that the pain just kind of gradually came on this evening. No other issues or problems. Current vital signs, blood pressure is 133 over 77. Pulse is 72. Respiration is about 18. 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
1: 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So just for information, that unit I just entered, as long as we got flown down to Miami Valley.

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0: 北京的，特北京人。I just took the ramp to Wagner Ford. There's no vehicles out here. You can give a caller 10 back and see where he's at.
1: Okay.
0: You said southbound, correct?
1: Right, that's a county event.
0: Okay.

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Okay. 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
1: Good.
0: Carl Rice is going to be at the bottom of the ramp from Wagner Ford to 75 southbound.
1: The ramp from... There's nobody down here. Wagner Ford ramp to 75 south is closed.

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1: I don't believe they are.
0: That's clear.
1: For 20 seconds.

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0: 431.
2: Good.
3: 4589858. 4589858, Rick.
2: Good.
3: Hold off on that 17. The at-fault party is not on scene.
2: Okay.

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Indiana abortion.

0: 7654. Can you see if Burke County can respond to that? Five.
1: Your traffic was broken. Re-advise.
0: Can you contact Burke County, see if they can get the coroner investigator to 20 back out here? He just 45.

0: 776, so let him know.
1: Okay.
2: Twelve, 18 days. The company wants 17, so if you could send me one.
3: 17, okay.

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0: 1694, go ahead.
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1: You were broken. I copied 35.
0: 35 King, break.
1: Go ahead.
0: 11384 via 2005 Honda CFR 250R.

0: Go ahead.
1: Could you revise it? Then I've only got 16 digits. I'm missing one somewhere.
2: You can give me that theft break. Is the mail still inside the store?
3: Negative.
2: You're clear. I'm in route.
3: Clark, what do you think?
4: I'll be in route.
5: Okay.
1: Thank you, Legendaries.
5: Johnny wasn't aware of the severity of injuries yet. They do have squad now.
1: Myself and 1694 will be en route.
5: 122, okay.

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1: That was myself in the key holder.
0: That's clear.

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1: Okay.

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1: 122, okay.
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0: 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Boy Edward 61313. Boy Edward 61313. 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
1: Okay.

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0: Whoever that first RP 1694 gave you is going to be advising of head injuries.
1: Okay.

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0: I was unable to make contact with either party, unable to leave a voicemail reference to the truck. I was able to leave a message reference to the bike.
1: Okay, if they call back, just let me know.
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0: Right.
1: Okay.

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1: All right, so you can give me that for 303.
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1: Go ahead.
0: You need me at 20 out there?
1: Negative, we're just waiting on tow truck at this point.

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1: Sir.
0: Let's check with County and see who flew Signal 6 and where to.
1: Okay.
0: Also, records on scene.
1: Okay.
2: Four 23, squawking advice.
3: Yeah.
4: Hi, 42.

0: 776-436.
1: How are you?
0: Okay.

0: Fantastic.
1: Go ahead.
0: The six was transferred to Kettering Medical Center in Dayton.
1: Okay.

0: You also see if county has a way to get a hold of this dirt bike owner who is the witness who left his dirt bike on scene. Otherwise, we'll probably have to tow it as well.
1: Okay, just confirming, are there two or three bikes on scene?
0: There are three bikes on scene, only two of them were involved in the crash.
1: Okay, is there a plate or a VIN for the second vehicle?
0: We're still trying to locate it.
1: Okay.

0: They have one signal to you, SP-1000. I'll be out for FOT.
1: Okay.
2: Dad.
3: For the lineup, if you could switch 401 for 409, please.
2: That's fine.

0: Tamamdır.
1: His camera does not have a way to contact Signal 6. I did try the phone number again, no answer.
2: Okay.

0: Break four, unit number one's vent.
1: Go ahead.
0: Victor, Boy, King, Sam, X-ray, Nora. 4, 3, 2. King, Mary. 2, 4, 8, 6, 3.
1: Yeah.
0: It's an 85, I think it was going to be 2, 4, 4.
1: Four, eight, six, three.
0: That's correct.

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0: As you're coming south, can you look out for a reckless commercial going north onward?
1: Good.
0: It's a commercial with a flatbed covered with a tarp. He said it's a drop deck trailer. Plate on it's going to be 652-281. 652-281, he believed, Ontario, all over the road.
1: Turn 39.
0: Northbound past 86.

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0: Did you want 1382 or 1214 to start that with?
1: Negative.
2: Now our chest pain and back pain, no shortness of breath, no significant cardiac history other than hypotension, and you take medications for it. Current set of vitals, blood pressure 126 over 80, heart rate 66, he's sitting at 98% on room air. Normal sinus rhythm, on a 4 lead, we did a 12 lead, no signs of elevation, depression, or ecstasy. He does have a PICC line. No other complaints at this time. We are about 3 to 5 out. Do you have any further questions?
1: Sounds good. We'll kind of bet on arrivals.
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0: Reference the box truck. I was only able to leave a message for the company. I've not received a return call yet. Go ahead.
1: Okay, just advise if they do call back.
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0: 804 Pickle.
1: Yeah.
0: Big Y, I haven't been able to get logged on yet. I'm running one down, northbound from 102, it's white four doors, white down driver.

0: Ah, c'est quoi? 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I'll be 45 from the scene.
1: Three 19, 8, 9, 2, in car 1276.
2: 319, okay.

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0: You can add to the comments. 692 was located in a black sock. Also advise or add to the comments, 690 was located.
1: Okay.

0: 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Contractors on Portland Road, around the A building.
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1: Good.
0: Tried three times, no response. Go ahead and leave the ACDA, do the other one, and as soon as I get in contact with him or he goes to, whichever comes first, I'll send him there.
1: Okay. 1931, take.
2: Go ahead.
1: For the Michigan RP Boy Edward 61313, break.
2: Go ahead.
1: Do you have the driver information for that? If so, can you add it to mine, sir?

0: 3263 Dayton.
1: Go ahead.
0: 3266 goes to, he should be going shortly here. He'll need an incident for the same one the 1931's on.
1: Okay.
2: Yeah.

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1: Six thirty five.

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0: 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Any on. 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
1: 702, okay.

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1: Go ahead.
0: You follow up with the driver on scene. See if she's been accompanied by any man. See if you can't get that to happen.
1: Just check to make sure her company sent it.
0: Right. Supervisors, the dash cam up there.

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2: 685, okay.
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2: Yeah.

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1: The lock box on the front door is 1226. 1226.
0: There is no lock box, but patient, open the door. 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
1: 908-639.
2: All right.
1: Yeah, on his end, it's showing that the video was sent, and I did confirm it was your email address.
3: Clear on it. It's not in my email.
0: To check up.
2: Okay.
0: 7 or 8.

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0: I will.
2: Okay.

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1: Oh, yeah.

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1: Right.
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0: Can you do a 99B on the box truck driver brake?
1: Go ahead.
0: Can you also run a 78 reference 86 on her?
1: Right, it's in my app. I already did that. It's text to the post.
0: Quick. Did she have any priors for 86?
1: I don't believe so.
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0: 319, okay, hurry up.

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1: Right.
0: Okay, I have an officer on public service at the hospital looking for you. Go ahead.
1: I just located her.
0: Okay.

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Now, I'm with Frank Young Victor 3366, FYV 3366. 7-1-1.

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2: 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I'm 1 post 80.
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1: I haven't started it yet. Made it.
0: Okay, I was able to get the video. I put it in Axon. I'm next to a semi-truck 7.

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1: Clear, thank you.
0: 792.
1: Five over.
0: 7-32.

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1: 74 over 8 south.
0: 1214, which Eterna?
2: 36571, ticket to Dark County.
0: Okay, no further.

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You need signal 3. One or two northbound Kentucky. Tom 1, William 431. 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

0: 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I send you on your public service image of the owner and co-owner of the company and their best public service numbers.
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1: 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They've been notified.
0: Okay. Keep them on the line. I'll give you 10.
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0: 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I'll be an 840. He relayed it over to Hegemeyer's.

0: It's 04.
1: Come on, Fox, he's ready. Everyone be west of Sydney Freyberg. Be King Tom David 1103. 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

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Maybe some tree branches in the roadway.

0: 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Troy Fire Station 11, TRSB 11, 110 East Canal Street, cross street of South Walnut Street and South Mulberry Street, 806.
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0: 414-3643 Boy. 414-3643 Boy. Bloomington, Illinois.

0: That's westbound, 100.
1: By 1804, your Illinois comes back as valid.
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0: I have a 31 at, on 706 by the Perry Township building. Let's go, Matra.

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1: This is Upper Valley, go ahead.
0: Upper Valley ER, Pickle Medic 21, en route to your facility with a 78-year-old female from Pickle Manor Nursing Home. We were called to her assistance this morning for right shoulder and back pain and confusion. Patient is quite confused, although she's able to identify some pain right shoulder and in her lower back. Staff states she had was at your facility approximately 2 days ago for a back surgery. Her most recent set of vitals, blood pressure was 130 systolic. Heart rate's running about 70. She's showing no ST elevation on a 12 lead, just a sinus rhythm there. Respirations are running about 20. They're unlabored. SpO2 was 100% on room air. Skin color temperature is warm and dry. We did attempt an IV without success, just times one. Blood sugar was 97. We'll be at your facility in about 10 to 12 minutes. Any further questions or orders on this patient?
1: No further questions. Then on arrival, we are out.
0: 21 out.

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1: Go ahead.
0: I'm around 78-year-old female coming from a residence with a chief complaint, feeling sick to her stomach. The onset of this has been for the last week. Patient is AO times 4 with a GCS 15. Vitals are stable. AccuCheck is 117. Temp is 97.2. Patient's resting position of comfort on our cot. We'll be there in about 2 minutes. Do you have any questions or orders?

0: 423 minus stop.
1: 423.
0: On Troy at Michigan. It's a semi-trailer. The trailer is Tom Queen Boy 2368. TQB 2368. It's white.

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0: 1380, you Baywolf?
1: Yep.
0: Is on task of Montreal or 706?
1: The Sheriff's Department gave me that address of standing by at 706 at that address.
0: Okay, well, I'll turn around. I'm on task of Montreal.
1: I'll call him back.

0: 3280 checkup.
1: Route to Troy, I'll try his public service.
0: He's on public service now. What's your guy call?

0: pick Will 1382. It went to voicemail.
1: Okay. Do we have an idea of what vehicle I'm looking for?
0: It's supposed to be a commercial. They said there was a hit skip involved. Not sure if there was any contact, but he's claiming that he was forced off the road and hit a traffic sign.
1: Okay, I'm not seeing any commercials going both ways on this.
0: Okay.

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1: The squad. Clear. 905.
2: Three five three 8 and 45 tag.
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0: ahead.
1: Just got a call back from the driver that called in. He said he's by the cemetery on 29 in that area.
0: Okay, I've driven by that as well. I'm on Pasquamantra, I'll head that way.

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1: Hey, you can reset me for 30.
0: 3286, okay. Medic 25 is en route. 906.

0: directly across from the cemetery. This is 1382.
1: Okay. I turned around in the cemetery earlier. I didn't see anything, but I'm coming up to it.
0: So he's got his hazards on.

0: 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Caller says he can
1: see you by 706
0: on 29. He said he could see you.
1: Okay, I just drove past, turned around in the area, and I have not seen him yet.

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on a 24 Toyota 4-door out of Columbus Grove, Ohio, silver, to a Thomas Hobbs, 62 on Thomas, and that RO is out.

0: The pick was 1382. Which direction was that sign for? Which side of the route?
1: It's on the east side of the road, right in front of the cemetery. Just before the Pasco sign. Heading towards Pasco.

0: Flight 3, okay?
1: Is Flight 3 okay?
0: This is Exchange 8, you have three doors up against the median wall now. 45.
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0: We put signal 6 off the roadway. He's out of the road now. He has 8 coming.
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0: North 77, Pennsylvania, Nora David John, 8857. 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

0: that's eating them log back there now.
1: Okay.
2: Can you keep an eye out for a commercial? Caller advised they were going really fast in the left lane, 80 to 85 miles an hour. So the Peterbilt commercial with a Kentucky plate starts off with King Tom 408, King Tom 408.
3: Who is?
2: Has O&I Transport on the side of it. Conflicting comments because the caller also said there was a line of vehicles behind it in the left lane, like he wasn't moving fast enough. Go ahead.
4: Six, 6-1, Pickle 42.
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0: for a reckless commercial north from the 40. 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
1: Three five three, check, okay?
0: 353, okay?

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1: I'm available.
2: Okay, we got a 34. Sounds like it's out, but sounds like they'll need a report. It's on the roadway on 364, just north of Osterlo.
1: In or out?
0: Taking a muscle relaxer and a leave for back pain that she had when she decided to have pneumonia. Patient stated roughly around 4 a.m. she began having increased abdominal pain, nausea, vomit, and unable to keep down her medication. Patient stated she does have a history of GERD. It feels like that, just more aggressive than usual. Unable to take any medication to help calm her stomach. Patient ANO times 4, pulse is 118, SpO2 is 96 on room air, last PP is 155 over 130 on the monitor. Patient says she does have intra hypertension, but is unable to keep down her medicine. Do you have any further questions or orders?
3: Negative, you get a bed on arrival, we are out.
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1: 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Registered owner for that is valid. 1214, yours is back on a 12 Ford hatchback. It's green out of Lower City. And that RO is valid.

for a second. 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
0: So the plate of Henley Tom Nora 6760 is the VIN doesn't match the VIN that you have. Break. The VIN you advise is back on the Acadia 2024. Looks like Barbara Lawrence is the last owner to purchase out of Harrod, and it looks like the issue date was 3/16 of 26. 3/16 of 26.
1: Okay.
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1: I'm gonna be out here, Murray.
0: What?
1: The vehicle was completely engulfed. They're gonna have 364 shut down just south of Minster, Egypt, and Nelson's is on scene.
2: Traffic stop.
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0: 2003 Honda station wagon, this beige, out of Franklin. Car was out.
1: King Tom Union 7269.
2: I'll be in route.
1: Yeah, if I get you an RP or not.
0: Yeah.

0: 1982, your plate is back on a 14 Jeep station wagon. It's gray out of Bradford. Registered owner is valid. Go ahead, Ford Checker.
1: 224, limit 10.
0: 10-29.
2: 440, I'll take the second unit.
0: That's clear, 423 is enough.

0: 17, right?
1: They're still trying to get the fire out.

0: Pickle Victor, driver deal.
1: Yeah.
0: Robert X-ray, 415-512. Robert X-ray, 415-512, break.
1: Yeah.
0: He's advising the vehicle is his. Looks like it's white. It was a Ford pickup, if you can see if he's got any vehicles matching that. Better.
1: Okay.

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1: Feather,

0: Mike 11, dispatch.
1: Yeah.
0: You can mark us in service.
1: Okay.

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1: 1040.
2: Clear, I have a unit in there right now. Stand by.
1: Go ahead.
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1: That's fine.

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0: 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They've been out here for maybe 10 minutes.

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1: I believe it was. The tailgate looks white.
0: What, Chevy?

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0: 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Boy David John 5543.

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0: 10 for 2.

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1: 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I'm going to be west, State Route 65. 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
0: 1120.
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0: Signal 7, can you 13?
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0: 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Just checking you out.

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2: 275, okay.

0: 21 Assist Motors.
1: Yeah.
0: 1129. Pickle 202 Assist Squad. Runs with him. Pickle 240, check it.
1: Okay.
0: Runs with him.

0: This is Vice for Pickle Medic 21.
1: Yes.
0: You can disregard your own cartridge.
1: I don't disregard.

0: 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Love you too.
1: Hey, we're merging on Interstate 75 northbound to 105. Edward King David Queen 92. Edward King David Queen 92.
0: Ohio?
1: Negative, it's Colorado. Trevor, please.
0: Forty-seven.
2: I've got that order. They just put it out to us. We know where he's at.
0: 506 Cleveland, Piqua.
2: I'm in route.
0: 1134.
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0: you revise house.
1: You got a reckless coming southbound from Auglaize County. This poor Volvo, it's a black and white SUV with Michigan plates. Caller said it was high rate of speed, weaving in out of traffic. Southbound from the 110 was last seen.
0: Okay.
1: 1382, you okay on that?
2: Revise.
1: I had a reckless coming from Auglaize County. I gave it to 1804, but he may not be able to get in position. He's on a stop break.
2: Go ahead.
1: Last seen southbound from the 110, a black and white SUV with Michigan plates, high rate of speed, weaving in and out of traffic. Last seen southbound from the 110.
2: Okay, I'm 48-2. 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
1: 1214.
0: South 71. It's going to be a Kentucky Nora 4 Robert 946. Nora 4 Robert 946, Kentucky.
1: Okay. 1804, check out.

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1: Twelve fourteen, your Kentucky's on a 2025 Nissan Sentra. It's blue. It's back to the Hertz Corporation.

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0: 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You're on SOTOT?
1: Right, I am.
0: Okay. Two 13, Reckless.
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0: 108 northbound. I believe it's going to be an Indiana truck plate. Tom King 509, Paul Adam Tom. Tom King 509, Paul Adam Tom, Indiana.

0: 213. 213. I'm on scene and I'm not seeing the RP or that van. Disregard.
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0: 12-14.
1: Go ahead, stationary 81.
0: He goes to southbound to the 69, on ramp to 75 southbound for a 37. 2020 blue Nissan Altima.

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0: South Papa 90, King Victor George, 7108. King Victor George, 7108. If you can initiate.

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0: 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I'll be on Walnut Grove just before Gearhart Road.
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0: A reckless coming southbound from the 7877. It says GC Trucking on the side. It's a green truck with a flatbed all over the road.

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1: What's this 39?
0: Southbound 90.
1: 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I need to turn around here that way.
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0: 1420 Plum Street. 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
1: I am just finishing up signal 38 in Springfield.
0: Okay.
1: I'm back en route to Piccolo right now.
0: Okay.

0: 12, 14. Go ahead with yours.
1: It's going to be a 37 that pulled off north at the 74. If you can clear it out.
0: Okay.
2: Sanders on scene stated the seizure lasted approximately 3 minutes. When we arrived on scene, he was fairly post-dictal but able to answer questions. Patient is now ANO times 4, GCS 15. ABCs are intact. Current set of vitals, blood pressure of 138 over 74, heart rate of 104, normal sinus rhythm on the 4 lead. He's sat at 98% on room air. We got a blood glucose of 122. We have an 18 in the left AC. No other complaints at this time. We are about 3 minutes out. Do you have any further questions?
3: That's clear. We'll sign event arrival. Kettering clear.
0: Maybe two checkup.
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3: We put a call onto OSB break.
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3: If they don't have one already, there's a broke down against the wall of the fast lane at the 65 northbound. Flashers on, I think cars are trying to squeeze around it.
2: 1335.
3: The Nissan SUV was occupied.

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1: Yeah.

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0: 1330.

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0: 13:40.
1: Right, clear route.
2: Okay. It's going to be on the left side of the roadway.
1: Okay.

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1: Go ahead.
2: Did they give any other description other than just a commercial tanker?
1: Negative, that's all I got.

0: I just called Miami. Has been turned over to Centerpoint. No further hazards. No longer needed. Will be a service attorney.
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0: 1346. I think it's maybe closer to the 68. It's supposed to be maybe a half mile to a mile before the 68, so 67 north. Hey. 1804, check up.
2: I'm okay.
3: Third, pitch for Pequa.
0: Go ahead.
3: I followed 6 from 112 to the 116. There was no violations. B45.
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1: Okay. Three, two, check up.
0: You can hold.
1: 1352.
2: Okay.
1: MC 61, check up.
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0: 3263 Dane. What's his 39?
1: He at 16th. Are you eastbound or westbound?
2: I'm east at the 30.
1: Eastbound at the 30.
0: 3280, what's your 39?
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0: What's your 39?
4: I'm still at Arbogast, being ready to depart.
0: Okay, I tried, Dayton.
1: I'm in G4. Okay, I can send another unit out there.

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1: 231.
0: I'll be at High in college with Henry Mary Richard 4408, HMR 4408. It'll be a gray Honda CRV.
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0: 7-6-6.
1: 6 will be moved over the right shoulder at 66. He's waiting for a tow, 45.
0: Okay.

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1: Yeah.
0: Neighbor complaint, 1550 Wayne Street, apartment B-Boy.
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0: You could make a note of the incident. He's off route and over dimension.
1: 16, you're okay?

0: 7, there's one.
1: 7, go ahead.
0: That'll be 33 westbound, just east of 33A break.
1: Okay.
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0: 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Subjects being verbal.
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0: I see the RP is not cooperating via PD and route.
1: We're getting started now. Sounds like he's making noises now. It just sounds like they put the phone down and I'm not getting any answer from anyone now.
0: You're clear, thanks.
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2: Good service.
1: There's going to be a Subaru on the right shoulder, northbound 75 at the 65. And we got a report of another one southbound 75 at the 63.
0: Okay, route.

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3: 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Andrew, okay.

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0: 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I'll be 45. And I'll be out for construction OT.
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0: Upper Valley ER, Front Pickle Medic 21.
1: This Upper Valley, go ahead.
0: This is Medic 21, working at your facility with a 64-year-old male coming from home. She complains they have a single episode. We were called out by a family member. State's patient woke up from a nap and then passed out. They were unsure if he was breathing at the time. They did do a round of CPR. Overall arrival, patient is alert and oriented. Is able to answer all questions appropriately. Patient denies any pain. States he just felt some pressure in his head, started to feel dizzy.

0: capnography 34. 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We did a 12 lead, not showing any signs of elevation or anything on there. We have an IV established and we'll be at your facility in about 4 minutes. Any questions or orders?
1: No further questions. 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You're out.
0: That's clear.

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1: South 61, Michigan, Edward X for Young, 2027. Edward X for Young, 2027, Michigan.
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1: Go ahead. 274, Hardin Wallbrook.
0: Southbound between the 103 and the 102, I would have a dead deer in the middle of both lanes.
1: Okay, I'll turn around the other way.

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1: Echo, I'm getting ready to clear. I'm closer to 1382. I can pick up.
2: Okay. 661 Pickwell, now at Miami County Court.
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2: Okay.

0: 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It hit it pretty hard.
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1: South Albert Race, King of George, 742, KDG, 742.
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0: Any other calls on 6?
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1: Northbound from the 73 to the 81, no sign of 6, I'll be 45.
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0: 18-25 Front Street. Harper's roommate, Tony Fields, has been verbal with them today. She has been drinking.
1: Turn out. 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

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That was 2126. 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That was 2126.

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1: Upper Valley, go ahead.
0: Destroy Medic 15, we're currently en route to your facility. It's a 74-year-old female coming from home. But she's complaining of lower abdominal pain. The patient stated that she's not had a bowel movement in over 2 days, has had bowel obstructions in the past. Rates of 10 out of 10 pain on the pain analog score scale. She's only an ordinary attempt score at the GPS of 15, so she's had minimal fluids or fluid intake. I've got an aching gauge in her left AC at this time. I'd be hanging a liter of fluid to keep open. Current set of vitals got a pulse of 75, blood pressure of 168/78. SpO2 95% of room air, but 4 leads showing a sinus rhythm. We're going to be there in 2 minutes. Any further questions or orders this time?
1: That's clear, Wolf, on room on arrival. You may be out.

0: something for you, okay, Brick?
1: Ahead.
0: I have you stacked to an incident. I listed it as a suspicious. Lady said about 5 to 10 minutes ago, she was northbound 74. Appeared to be a small child laying down on the side of the road, she said, or it could be a baby doll.
1: 145 I'll be en route.
0: Oh, okay. 399, check up.
1: All right, Tempe, what was that 39?
0: Northbound 74.
1: Okay, FYI, there was a baby doll there yesterday.
0: Oh, okay.
1: I'm 40, I'm clear on that.
0: Okay.
1: We'll check just to be safe that there was one. So, don't worry, the 1097 will do.
0: 399, check.
2: 491.

0: Chefin.
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0: 6 and 0.

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0: Paper 6 is stopping, we'll turn on top of the railroad tracks and get their move. Bakken's Road 65, Henry Victor Nora 9472, Henry Victor Nora 9472.
1: Okay.

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1: Good.
0: I'm going to read reports of a 31 or 32 northbound 76 to 74.
1: Ow. Negative. Have a 37 northbound 67.
0: Okay.

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0: 29,274. Henry George David 9100. Henry George David 9100.

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0: but if your gun is removed, the 6 from view of the roadway, I'll be en route to that 37.
1: Good deal. 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

0: Jet's okay, Vickle. I'm having issues with mine. They were having issues with my camera. I'm trying to fix it.
1: Okay. With your body cam or your car camera?
0: With my body camera.
1: Okay, I'll make a note.
0: Activated for the last traffic stop I was on. However, it's disconnected from the system now. Can't seem to get it working.
1: Okay.

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2: Detroit Veteran, go ahead.
1: This is Troy Medic 15. We've got a 24-year-old male that we were called out for a mental health call. When we found the male, he was stating to crew multiple times that he had no mental health issues and kept repeating that he was hailing to Lucifer and changing his beliefs. His friend stated that he had made suicidal ideations, but he has not verbalized any to us. Yesterday he stated that he overdosed on meth and told us if we were going to report to you that this was a mental health issue, he was going to flee the scene. So he's wanting to be evaluated for the overdose that occurred yesterday. His vitals are stable. His blood pressure is a little bit elevated. He is alert and oriented times 4. We're going to be there in about 5 to 7 minutes. Any further questions or orders?
2: No questions or orders. We'll see you when you get here.

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0: Okay, West Main overpass. It's 705 VIB, 705 Zebra, Idlewood.
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0: 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Henrietta Sands, 7647.

0: 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You can all check.
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0: 760.
1: Northbound 120 on the ramp, lights entered.

0: Cotton 40.
1: We found from the 66 to the 69, no sign of a 37 up against the left side of the road. I'll be 45.

0: Upper Valley ERs coming study 51.
1: It's Upper Valley, go ahead.
0: We are currently enrolled a 76-year-old male comfortable keep a plate of pain in the back. Patient states that the pain is in the mid back, does radiate to the side. Patient states that the pain discharged yesterday. Was seen at your facility around 3 a.m. last night, was discharged. He is compliant with the pain medication. Current vitals, we have a heart rate of 92, O2 sat 96% on room air, blood pressure 169 over 90. We'll be in facility in about 5 minutes. Any questions or orders?
1: No questions. Vet on arrival, you're out.

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0: 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Be with a black truck and trailer. Trailer plates, Union Charles Adam. 7869 UCA. 7869. 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

760, 813. 760. Southbound 105 on the ramp, plate centered.

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0: 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Fire alarm residential. 1520 East State Route 55. Cross street of Stone Ridge Avenue and Old Stoneton Road. 1726.
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1: 1728.
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1: Okay.
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0: 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On scene, single story, family residential, nothing showing. We'll be out investigating.
1: Thank you.

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0: I'm right on the corner of South and Main.
2: Amy?
1: Yes?
2: Can you cancel cast 185?
3: From engine 85.
1: Okay.
3: We copy the disregard. You should have back to board.
1: Okay.

0: 804 pick one, please.
1: 1804.
0: Pick will be John Young Victor, 1709. John Young Victor, 1709.
1: Our 2012 white GMC, how's it, Mary?

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0: 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King 4 Charles 9010. 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
0: 1822 Britton Drive. 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It was possibly physical at one point. RP's walking away. 1740.

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0: I'll file at the 77 with King Paul Edward 9905. 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
1: Seven 40, 2014 white Ford hatchback, out of Equa.

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We'll be in service, attorney.

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1: Right.

State at 29 US, Bill on a reckless, heading eastbound on Kaufman from National. It's going to be a blue Ford Fusion all over the road. White male driver with a beard. Also has a dog in a vehicle. License plate King Edinora 1471. Caller advised County, it looks like he was falling asleep just below.

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0: Good. I was advised the driver ran out of fuel. The pilot does not have diesel at this time. I'm trying to locate the driver.
1: Okay. Sounds valid on E 2018 Great Danger.

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0: 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Can you shut me off?
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0: 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All right, Dan.
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Plate centered. Northbound.

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1: Okay.
2: Ding, I'll be out of the bicycle. 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
1: 18-39.

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1: Northbound from about the 62, I'm going to have a commercial red cab with a white trailer. It says Gregory Logistics, swerving between lanes and cutting people off.
0: Good route.

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2: Okay.
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2: Female 21 at the Sallyport.
1: Is the bicycle going to be stored at their lot or at the post?
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2: I'm 40 Victor, go ahead.
3: Southbound, on the southbound side, I'm going to have a male and a female walking on the right shoulder from the 78.
2: I'll be in route.

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0: It appears six is going to have one prior for point 19. Around 2025.
1: What's the year on that?
0: 2025. And that's one prior through Ohio.
1: Therefore.
0: And that's one prior through Ohio.
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0: 5900 block of State Route 202, truck and trailer, King Nora Victor, 1568, KNV, 1568.
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0: 7-4 to pick up. Check southbound from the 78 at the 7, to the 77. No contact 6. I'm stopping out with a 37. Break.
1: Go ahead.
0: 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King John David 8497.

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0: 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What's your 39?
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0: 1909.
2: Two walking under state. This is their attached to this 37. Break for we get mileage.
0: Four North and Harshman. King Paul Boy 9350. King Paul Boy 9350.
3: Okay.
2: One, two, four, 871. 124, 871. Break. I'll be taking, the owner of the OL up to the Shell station off the 73.
3: Okay.
2: Christian 74.
3: Okay.

0: 1694, and I just had two vehicles stop out behind me with a 1220. Black pickup truck honking his horn at me.
1: 639 or 307, are you able to start that way?
0: Right, I've been right.
1: Yeah, he has anyone nearby?

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1: 6-4.
0: 1913.
2: X-ray. Ready for Ohio deal.
3: Go ahead.
2: Sam Young, 406-523. Sam Young, 406-523. That's going to be the driver.
3: Can I have a signal 62 valid on a 2017 black Chevy out of Kettering, status is zone. And the DL is going to have a signal 62 on the R.
2: For a second, Ohio RV.
3: This is 6094. The DL is going to have a signal 62, the RO, a 37-year-old male. Status is valid. Go ahead.
2: King Mary, 8147. King Mary, 8147. This is going to be a road rage incident.
3: 1694, okay. That fleet's on a 2013 Gold Chrysler out of Xenia. Status is valid.
0: 307-1448. Are you clear?

0: 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On 571, just east of 25A with Ohio, George King John 3824, GKJ 3824 on a gold Toyota, one on board.
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0: Sam David, 134-679. Sam David, 134-679. Can be the driver of the second vehicle.
1: 694. Okay. 6094, that's going to be on a 42-year-old male. Status is valid.

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1: 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I'm close. 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

0: 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MC-37, go ahead. I'm in route to 209 East Line. Just gonna have a second start this way.
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0: T-79 missile, a 2018 Black Dodge out of Dayton, status of Allen.
1: And on Dayton, this will be a 31. Huber's rolling up now. Wait for the
0: 1779, I didn't catch the last part of your traffic. Go ahead.
1: Unit 2 is New Jersey. David 11, George Paul Charles. David 11, George Paul Charles. Huber is on scene.
0: 1779, that New Jersey is going to be on a 2016 Red Lexus, Destin Allen.

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1: Susan.
0: Disorderly, 1409 West Grant Street, 1409 West Grant Street. Male came up to RP's door, said his name is Noah. He's knocking on other doors, accusing people of calling the police on him. White male, last seen wearing striped shirt, light colored slacks.
1: Susan.

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The male is on the porch of 1406 West Grant Street. There. 1951.

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0: Westbound 35, press me to 14. Gonna have a black GMC Yukon on the shoulder with a flat tire.
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0: Disorderly, 505 Crescent Drive, apartment 12B is a boy, Garden Manor. RP's boyfriend's child's mom, Sierra, is being belligerent, refusing to leave. Several people are being verbal now.
1: That's it.
0: 2000.